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1: What makes Emory special is that it has very rigorous academics, but a community that is willing to support each other. 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
1: Kangaroo cases. All cases, any case affecting a child should be reported to the particular offices, the police and even the department, the Directorate of Children's Services.
2: As partners, we're supporting this and we believe that with joint efforts and support together, we'll be able to make our children realize their dream.
0: Rabaiye Hirbarago, the county, Enaro, Timurua, Onkaida Miram, Eramare, Narasagi, Haiti, Nagane, Utakini, Hirbarago, Empagado, Mindera, Nakin Kishu, Ibadanakajo, Hermana Naganangwa, Serikani, 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
3: 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We went full gas and they couldn't live with it. And that's the level we have to set for every game. So credit to everyone. The first game of the tournament, a great result against the top side.
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2: 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For the team, because we are prepping for the qualifiers against South Africa, so it's good to rotate the squad to see where we are as a team, to see the different players, and also to give game time to them. So the match fitness is very important for us, and we are gaining just that being here at CECAFA.
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1: 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All cases, any case affecting a child should be reported to the particular offices, the police and even the department, the Directorate of Children's Services.
2: As partners, we're supporting this and we believe that with joint efforts and support together, we'll be able to make our children realize their dream.
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2: 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Gender sector working groups.
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11: first half we didn't do very well but in the second half we made a few changes and became better. We had more chances to score, we didn't use them, so hopefully for the next matches we should be able to utilize the chances we get during the match. For the team, because we are prepping for the qualifiers against South Africa, so it's good to rotate the squad to see where we are as a team, to see the different players, and also to give game time to them. So the match fitness is very important for us, and we are gaining just that being here at Sekapa.
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1: What we should be talking about is 100% of NGCDF resources, resources that are pro-people. And Madam Speaker, all your pending roads should have been on this supplementary, so that if the Honorable Osoro has roads in South Migirango, if I have roads, we should have prioritized this 5 billion to go to these pending projects. But we are taking them for recurrent expenditure. I have a big issue with that. While the chair of the committee is very efficient in facilitating the executive, be efficient in facilitating stalled projects. Some of the things of the project that we have wished to do, they have not been factored in. It's a shame on you, honorable members. The priorities of the Kenya Kwanza administration are lost. Take your budget with your president, go and do what you so wish, but Kenyans are watching you.
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4: 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For the team, because we are prepping for the qualifiers against South Africa, so it's good to rotate the squad to see where we are as a team, to see the different players, and also to give game time to them. So the match fitness is very important for us, and we are gaining just that being here at Sekapa.
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5: Neto, great header, and in! João Neves, the first Portuguese goal of another World Cup pursuit. That's interesting. Wissa! The Leopards pounce! The Leopards roar! We have history in Houston! A first ever World Cup goal for DR Congo!
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0: What is the biggest security scare that we are seeing ahead? And it is the issue of emerging goons and gangs. Now, the goons and gangs are predominantly young people. And so Jukwaa la Wasomi brings a platform where we are able to talk to young people, and they are being trained to be peace mediators. Haina haja ya kesho kama hamna leo. Kwa hivyo tunataka vijana wote wahusishwe katika shughuli zetu zote za uchaguzi kama IBC.
1: And as we launch this report, I would really want to appeal to the learners, to our the youth, to our educators, our leaders, including the religious leaders, that we need to be mediators. We need to be encourage dialogue.
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1: 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So why are people running away from Wamunyoro in parliament? This is a small group who behaves like a militia in Kenya that only talk to themselves and people who don't understand anything in Kenya, Mr. Speaker. Yeah, this is a militia group. But Mr. Speaker, Chair, I want to say this on that amendment. That Chair, I want, and I said I'm agreeing with them, because KRA can issue agencies, Chair, frivolously.
2: So on this Wamunyoro issue, yes. Take your seat.
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3: Unless now we deny our names, we say there is a Kasongo function and Wamunyoro function, then we will be equal. I want to say our Wamunyoro and their Kasongo function.
2: Okay. Donebo Wandeto.
4: Mr. Speaker, Wamunyoro is a village somewhere in Tetu. So unless Junet substantiates what he means by Wamunyoro group, if he means people who associate with the former deputy president, yes, we proudly do him associate with him, if that is his meaning. But otherwise, okay, Wamunyoro is a village in Nyeri.
2: Honorable
5: Chair, the regular vexatious points of order are not in any way adding value to the discourse we have. We need to make progress, and we need to ask the Linda Ruto group to stop constantly.
2: No, listen to yourself. Don't keep again.
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2: 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Wamunyoro in parliament this is a small group who behaves like a militia in Kenya that only talk to themselves and people who don't understand anything in Kenya Mr. Speaker yeah this is a militia group but Mr. Speaker Chair I want to say this on that amendment That chair, I want, and I said I'm agreeing with them because KRA can issue agencies chair frivolously.
3: So on this Omunyoro issue, yes. Take your seat.
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2: 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I want to say our Munyoro and their Kasongo function.
3: Okay. Don't ever Wandeto.
4: Are you a Munyoro?
5: Mr. Speaker, Wamunyoro is a village somewhere in Tetu. So unless Junet substantiates what he means by Wamunyoro group, if he means people who associate with the former Deputy President. Yes, we proudly do in associate with him. If that is his meaning. But otherwise, okay, Wamunyoro is a village in Nyeri.
3: Honorable
6: Chair, the regular vexatious points of order are not in any way adding value to the discourse we have. We need to make progress and we need to ask the Linda Ruto group to stop constantly.
3: No, listen to yourself. Don't keep again.
0: Siasa ni nar bunge hosho modogo ya gira rasa gina modogo ya bunge kitokolo shole Kenya rengara gimba na ipirte na bilde nebo na senye siasa. 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
2: is for Kenyans and it's meant to make their lives easy and simple Chair, as I've said earlier I represent sugarcane farmers I represent my voters as sugarcane farmers Chair, we have 17 companies in Kenya that produce sugar and courtesy to this government of President William Ruto and the broad-based. All the 17 are functioning, and all the 17 are paying farmers, and they are paying within 7 days. Chair, I want to tell you, governments that are facing elections like now, 1 year to elections, are known for removing taxes from sugar so that they can raise campaign funds. But this is a government that is imposing sugar, taxes on sugar 1 year to the election. What is that telling you?
4: Thank you.
2: They want to take care of the farmers.
4: They want to
2: make sure that farmers earn, farmers get money. There is money in their pocket.
0: Lomon ho samodo ko yagire baro nye dar sadar bungei ana or bungei junior Muhammad ore na gene dar sada ne van wana senjer bungei lenjo do pinsan yagire bali anjere ke shi ana ke shilari para gole 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
7: Mr. Chair, that we protect farmers. But Mr. Speaker, it's also important to ask ourselves, what happens to the local prices of sugar? Why is it they are not competitive in the international market? Because that may be what we need to deal with. Because as you protect farmers and you impose import duty that is very high, you forget that you've also got consumers who actually require the cheaper the price. So what we need, Mr. Speaker, is to find a way of sorting out the price matter.
4: Thank
7: so
4: you.
7: That we support our local farmers, but at the same time we also support consumers.
4: Thank you.
0: Lomon ho semodo ke yagire balunye hor bungei jolotena Robert Mbui tengara ke bana re joge jona ke lodo ke yagira do bei ya sukari ti ya tulo shole Kenya halanga na bodo ke yagira bige lo bungei kodi ne megira na ngor bei or bara kulo lo shole Kenya
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